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1: right down there,
0: in the

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Oh, you threw it all away, 'cause you're the devil in disguise. Now would you ever realize the consequences of your life?

Drink some margaritas by swinging blue lights. Listen to the mariachi play at midnight. Are you with me? Are you with me?